She sat on the pavement as I pulled in the drive, wearing leopard skin velvet and shiny black eyes. She looks like a sleeper, said my wife at the time. She had curls like Delilah and a smile like the sun.

But I'm strong and I'm disciplined, and I avoided her for years. Till one night, as usual, with my heart full of tears, a hand touched my back and she was standing right there. And then I felt the luxury of her

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And one day I just blew up. Now she's in the hospital for the second time. Maybe she'll die. Maybe I'll cry.

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She's a model to sport that I can't afford. Cause I'm a practical American from the Midwest.

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But I'll remember the religion she became to me, and the other person I could have been. So for now, I'll say so long,

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I felt a luxury. 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I felt the luxury.

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We are here as presences without wings or altitude, without wings or altitude. There is the ground swell. Love a process.

0: don't waste time. I have here the bill of sale. Come on, sign it.
1: No.
0: Why are you so stubborn? The bus has been nice so far. But my knife here could make your face look very ugly. So don't annoy the boss. Come on now, why don't you just sign it? And you'll make everyone happy.
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1: Can you see that? Can you see it? Can you hear it? Can you dig it? Who are we? Humans? Really? What do we need? Nature, a roof, clothes, food and water, to speak and to walk, communication, love, breath, that obvious word.

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Advertising, mass media, stock exchange, politics, banks, business, companies, lobbies, a theater of sadness on a TV screen. They are all around the table. We are the audience backs of the horror heights. But we know humans believe in humanity, in fact.

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live sovereign lush, media force on demand, dictate shape, form forms to inform to return the emptiness, void of eclectic frequencies, electric frenzy, the screen, empty eyes.

0: Shout out my love. 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My man Cameron, Firstborn, Scribbles, and ATA, they get all my love. 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Yes. Kid Jazz and Kid Scratch, they get all my love. Up in the Boogie Down Bronx. I don't forget. Yes. And for inspiration, I'd like to thank Allah. He gets all my love. He gets all my love. He gets all my love.
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all in a hiding. 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
1: If you ain't Smokey, ain't your motherfucking message.
0: Motherfucker, I said give me the message.
1: It's from Willie in the slam.
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1: Yeah, the man picked me up.
0: Well, I ain't got no fucking time to play with you. Now give me the message.
1: Willie's in Warwick, doing 1-3. Told me to tell your motherfuckers to keep cool. 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
0: No, that's out, man. You know, what can we, the Lords, do with a punk like you?
1: Kiss my ass, motherfucker.
2: Burn him.
1: Just me and you, motherfucker. 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

0: 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I want them got them. Cause niggas need to be got. He need to be taken off of here. That's right.
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